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0: Welcome back to Yeah, That's a Pepper Thing. First up, we've got Harrison wrapping his Dr. Pepper in a tiny quilt so it feels at home. Oh, how tender. That's a Pepper Thing! And over to Becca, who's whispering affirmations to her can.
1: You're sweet. You're unique. You're the best thing I ever poured over ice.
0: She swears it makes it taste better. It's not a science thing, but it's a Pepper Thing! 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It's a Pepper Thing!

0: Welcome back to, yeah, that's a Pepper Thing. 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Oh, how tender. 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And over to Becca, who's whispering affirmations to her can.
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Welcome to the best of Irish Indie with me, P-Mad. Yes, I will bring you 90 minutes of the best of Irish Indie. And what's indie music? Having a clue. Just not hearing enough of this stuff on the radio stations where they say you should be listening to it. This is why I am here. I'm going to bring you some stuff. You won't like it all, that's fine, but you'll love a lot of it. And we started out with the legendary Give a Man a Kick and their brilliant tune, Jerk Canning. And we all know who Jerk Canning is. And that's from the brilliant album, Is It Okay to Be Loud, Jesus? Of course it is, of course it is. You can head over there to Bandcamp, outonalimbrecords.bandcamp.com. You can pick it up. Is It Okay to Be Jesus for €2? The full album, 10 amazing tunes. I have it on CD, I have it from back in the day. And when we went to, when did it come out? 2003, when I seen them open for Dinosaur Jr. In the Warwick in Galway. God be the days, another place that's knocked and gone. But anyway, have the memories. Give a Man a Kick, brilliant.

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And a massive thank you, of course, to Derek Burke of Burke PR and Consultancy for emailing in the tunes. And if you've got a tune or a request written, it's pmadthebandradio@gmail.com. Fantastic. Brand new tune from the Canadian Dublin singer, Toronto and Dublin. What a nice way to spend your life going between a pair of places. Rochalka and has amazing tunes out. Make sure to check him out. Really, really cool. And it's Rochalka Music on Instagram, and how you spell it, because I'm probably not saying it right, Rusalka. Rochalka, I think so, yes. And then we went up to Belfast and the brilliant Foreign Mornings, and Born to Be This Way is the name of the tune. It's from their latest album, Beginnings and Endings. Yes, and I have my CD. You can head over there to foreignmornings.bandcamp.com. £10 for a CD. Absolutely rocking album. Brilliant album. Really, really cool. And it's foreign_mornings on Instagram. Foreign Mornings official on Facebook, and wherever you get your music, it's Foreign Mornings.

opened up there with Kyle Duffy and One Last Time. What a great tune from Kyle, and fair play to him for emailing in the pmadtheband@gmail.com. That's how you do it, and you don't have to request or ask or please or hope, you just email it in. I get lots of people, can I send you your music? 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I'm a bit behind and some doesn't suit, and that'll happen, but we won't follow it over it. But the wonderful Kyle Duffy's new tune, anyway, we did not a whole pile about him. One Last Time is the new tune. He's Sunset Lover was out previous to that, and it's Kyle Duffy 98 on Instagram, and I'm presuming up in Dublin, and has been gigging around there in the South, Soundhouse and other places as well. So look at, keep an eye out for the brilliant Kyle Duffy. And then we had the wonderful Cypress Mine and Hell of a Man. We all know those lads. He's some hell of a man, isn't he? Great tune, great band. Back after all these years, finally put the album together. And you can head over there to cypressmine.bandcamp.com. And it's Pulling All the Clouds Apart is the name of the album. And you can buy it in vinyl or digital. Absolutely wonderful, cracking album. And yeah, look at, what more can you say? It's Cypress Mine on Instagram and on Facebook, and it's Cypress Mine, M-I-N-E, oh Lord help us, Cypress, Cypress Mine. Ah yeah, cop on, Paul, we'll get on with it anyway. Anyway, I mightn't be able to speak English, but these lads are able to make music. Brilliant stuff.

0: Two stunning tracks there from the Blowtorch Records stable. Oh wow, brilliant stuff. We started out with Housemates, and Proud is the name of the tune from their 2026 EP, Cutting Teeth. 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Absolutely fantastic. And then we moved on to the wonderful TV People. Concrete Cage is the name of their new tune. And again, you can head over to blowtorchrecords.bandcamp.com and pick that up there. Richard is doing amazing work for Irish indie artists and the rest of it. The music that isn't getting out there enough. And he's doing power work. Concrete Cage is the new tune from TV People. They're London based at the moment and making a big scene, and I'm not surprised. They're absolutely brilliant. TV People Band on Instagram and the same on Facebook.
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2: Oh, this is Sadie, 231 Rockrimmon Road.
1: What's the problem?
2: Police. The chip killed my friend. She's dead. He ripped her apart.
1: He ripped what apart? Her face?
2: Everything.
1: Is the monkey still by your friend, or can you get close to your friend?
2: He's eating her. He's eating her. Please. God, oh, please.
1: What's the problem with your friend? I need to know.
2: The police! With a gun! The police!
1: What is the monkey doing? Tell me what's the monkey doing.

A Dead Human. What a brilliant band. What a brilliant tune. Travis is the name of the tune. It's from their latest EP, Glory Death. Oh, yeah. Ah, oh, top class, top class. They make such great music. And the nicest guys you'll ever meet, Dean, Aaron and Nathan. Ah, yeah, really huge time for the band. Absolutely brilliant. They're making, I just love it. And it's not just old people making punk music. Young people are keeping it going as well. A Dead Human. And you can get them there on Instagram. And you can catch them live. They're out on the road nearly all the time. Supporting and headlining and doing all sorts. They are absolutely monstrous. A Dead Human.

0: From Derry, that was the brilliant Cherry M and Liar, Despise You. Oh, what a great tune. It's from their after party that they brought out a double A-side single. Sofabed has already been on the show, and now Liar, Despise You. Cherry M, absolutely brilliant. They were joined with, Uninvited, for that two singles, absolutely brilliant. They're out live and you can meet them anywhere in the world. Really, really cool. There's a 2026 tour going on at the moment. And Glasgow, Manchester, Leeds, they have been in. And there'll be lots more, and a big merch sale going on as well. So it's Cherry M. So it's C-H-E-R-Y-M. And it's Cherry M Official on Instagram. And make sure to check him out. Absolutely brilliant. Cherry M Official on Facebook as well.
1: I need a little.

Louis MacTaggart and the beautiful new tune from him, A Little Melody. What a cool tune. Yeah, wonderful. And it's Louis _ MacTaggart on Instagram and Louis MacT Music on Facebook. And fair play to him. Look, he came across on Instagram and he said, do you mind if I send you music? Just send me music. It's pmadtheband@gmail.com. Simple as that. And he did. And wasn't I the lucky one to get it? And now aren't you the lucky one to be listening to it? And it's getting huge radio play all over the world, and I'm delighted for him. And the world is not just Ireland. Irish Indie is not just for Christmas, or is not just for Easter, and is not just for Ireland. It's all around the world. So make sure to get your music out around to the shows as well. And there's loads of loads of shows all around the world that are willing to support your music because it's absolutely fantastic. So make sure to check it. And it's Louis and MacTaggart. Could we pronounce it wrong again? It's MCTEGGART. Look at it's absolutely brilliant. He's coming up with some beautiful, beautiful, great tunes and well worth checking out. And look at I get blessed that these get emailed to me and I get to listen to them more than once, and maybe 20 times I listen to this and building for the show and picking out tunes for the next shows and all the other bits and pieces. And I love them all. They're brilliant. The trouble is with most music that people hear, they only hear it once, and yeah, it'll click with some people, it won't click. But if you hear it enough, like the rubbish that they're playing 30 times a day to you on the other channels, it's going to stick with you, yeah, of course. So this is why we need more and more of Louis MacTaggart and all this music that we're playing to be played more and more. And not because it's bad, but it'll stick better. It is. It's just the way it is, strangely enough, that repetition. And the more you hear a thing, even if you dislike some stuff, you actually get to like it or whatever it is. Anyway, but you mightn't like it first time. You might be in the mood for it. You know, the way music is, sometimes it's the best song in the world today and it's the worst song in the world tomorrow. You don't want to hear it. It's not for you. But it's something like people. Yeah, anyway. No, all people are lovely. Yeah, anyway, yes, music is probably better. We'll stick with the music. And on we go.

Elysium and Say It Again. Oh yeah, brilliant tune. Elysium, a band from Northern Ireland, a few tunes out there. And how you spell that? I-L-I-S-I-U-M. Elysium, I'm saying. Anyway, Elysium Band on Instagram, and they are part of the wonderful Gaze Fest that's going to be around in August. Make sure to check it out with Silk, Sunslinger, Cable Boy, Skyless. Oh, wow. Elysium as well. Absolutely brilliant. Make sure to check it out. Get your tickets and sort yourselves out. Elysium is the band anyway, and make sure to check them out.

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Oh, yes. Great to have them back. A house is dead is a house. Dave and Fergal back again under the moniker of A House is Dead. And they are never mediocre. Absolutely brilliant. They had a fantastic, huge starting up gig there. Back on in Whelan's there, joined by the Prongs and Raucous Night, I believe. And they're going to be next up is the LP Exit, No Exit. And they play Forest Fest in July as well. So keep an eye out for the legendary A House is Dead, which is the follow-up to the legendary A House.

Did I miss something? Can you see the irony as you piss it down the drain? Goodbye, fertility. Now you feel

We stayed in Dublin there for two brilliant tunes, and Dog Bless was the first band. Nothing's Going Well is the name of the tune. I haven't found that now, in all fairness, wouldn't you? Nothing ever seems to go well some days. But them are the joys. Get up and get on with it. Dust yourself down and go. Dog Bless, the debut single. Nothing's Going Well. Absolutely cracking tune. Cracking tune. And it's Dog Bless Band on Instagram. And yep, you can check them out. When I seen them, I clicked on a link. It said they have a Wikipedia page. And I said, geez, these boys are right famous altogether. Yeah, it's funny enough. Well, good lads, good call. Dog Bless, anyway, is the name of the band. Really, really cool. And you can catch them in many a different place. They're in Newry, Soundhouse, and Shaw, Shinné, and all the other different things around the place. Make sure to check them out. They sound deadly. Dog Bless. And then we had Even Angels and Lost Mary is the name of the tune on some places, and Smells Like Lost Mary in other places, but it's Even Angels anyway is the name of the band. Really, really cool, from Dublin as well. And even.angels on Instagram, and Even Angels Ireland on Facebook, and it's Even, E-V-E-N Angels, as you would normally spell them, I presume. And really, really cool. Make sure to check out both those bands, Dog Bless and Even Angels.

The latest single from Foot Squeaker is called Medals. Ah, love that tune. Really, really cool. Foot Squeaker, they're from Goree down in Wexford. And really, really cool tunes. I'm enjoying them. Alt Indie Power Trio, they say. And you can find them on Foot Squeaker Band Instagram. It is. And it's Foot Squeaker. I look at, and I, like I say, I have no shares whatsoever in breaking tunes or anything to do with that other crowd, the crowd that run it. First Music Contact, and they have their own methods, and that's up to themselves. But definitely breakingtunes.com/footsqueaker is where you find Foot Squeaker. But it's no harm to get your own page, because like I always say, it gives you, saves you having to have your own website. And people do like a bit of a spiel to talk about people and bands, and other places have other radio shows. You know, when you just get an email and say, please play me a new tune, it's on Spotify. Yeah, that doesn't cut it anymore. Places don't have to do that. You're going to have to email them a tagged MP3 or WAV and a bit of a spiel about yourself and all that. No, they might use nothing of it. That's okay. That's not your problem. You send them enough information and the tagged MP3 or a Dropbox or Google Drive for, where they can download it and things like that. You got to play the game. But anyway, Foot Squeaker, make sure to check them out.

back to 2012, and the name of the band was Raven Adore. Ah, yeah, brilliant. Chase was the name of the tune, and it's from their EP, Let's Watch Flowers Bloom. Oh, what a cool EP. Really enjoyed going back and finding that out. I did an old deep dive there into the goth world, and they're from Belfast, and I found so many great Irish bands, and there was me going around thinking, I'm the only person that's into this stuff. No, that's the way it works out. It's funny enough, there, if you're into it, you can be fully sure that other people are into it as well. As mad and all as it sounds, Let's Watch Flowers Bloom is an absolutely fantastic CD, and rare. Because when I went going looking, I said, yeah, checkers, that's something you wouldn't mind adding to the collection. You go into Discogs there then, and it's £200, €200, a lie. I'm exaggerating there. €200 plus €80 shipping. Yeah, I do like it, but not... can't afford to do that much. Yeah, I can buy a lot of music. It's like when music gets sent to me in 5 minutes, 6 minutes, 7 minutes tunes, I have to cut it because I can get two tunes in the meantime. Yeah, and that's what we're here to do, having a 90 minutes without me raving too much. Raven Adore here, nice little link there, r-a-v-e-n and Adore, A-D-O-R-E. Yes, and they're on, you can still catch them there on Facebook and bits and pieces as well. It's just fantastic. Raven Adore.

Don't know which ground to stand on, as long as I can walk, I'll be okay. Don't know about politics, that stuff is only good for a goddamn headache. Don't know about a favorite color, they're also great, but we'll have to choose. Don't know about books, movies, TV shows, video games, but I know I love you. I know, I know, I know, I know, I know, I know, I know, I know, I know, I know, it's crazy. I know.

0: Love that. That's really cool. And fair play to them for emailing pmadthebandradio@gmail.com. And we played Marrowbone, their Friends, which is great. See, this is the link of Irish indie and things like that. It's not a big world. And people that are into all this music and playing this music, they all gig together and play together and meet each other. And yeah, Uptight Band, thanks so much indeed for thinking of the show. You know, it's a real privilege for me to be getting music, to be able to play it, and someone saying, you know, would you like to play it? And of course I would, yeah, if it's what I like and it's what you like, sure, geez, we're flying it. Uptight Band, buff boy band from Dublin, they say, playing garage punk reminiscent of other stuff. Yes, if it's got Fugazi in the name, it's got to be good, yeah. And the single, brilliant as well, I Know, and it's just out, so make sure it's on Bandcamp and on CD as well. So head over there to Bandcamp. Camp. And to celebrate the Irish tour, they're heading out on the Survival Horror and Bowsy tour, and it's in Waterford, Cork, Galway and Belfast, with amazing bands as well. So make sure to check out the brilliant Uptight Dad, and you can catch them there on Instagram. It's Uptight Dad Band.
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Oh, I love that. That's absolutely brilliant. Really, really cool. And yin, yang is Lauren Hannon from Belfast, and absolutely amazing stuff. 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It's Y-I-N-Y-A-N-G, all one word, and you can head across to Hello It's Yin Yang on .bandcamp.com and pick up The Lotus Throne is the name of the EP. It's out now, and it's got four rocking tunes. Dumped in the Smoking Area, Dump Me in the Smoking Area is one of the tunes, and Don't Say That It Never Happened to You. Yeah, look at, absolutely brilliant, really, really cool. And it's Hello It's Yin Yang on Instagram and on Facebook, and wherever you get your music, it's Yin Yang.

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Absolutely top class band. Love all they do. The brilliant Damon Carlin gang, and they're from Dundalk. So anyway, that was the best of Irish indie with me, P-Mad, and I'm going to leave you with a P-Mad tune as always. This one is called Broken. It's from my debut album, Who, Why, Where, What. And I have a new album out as well, 1 plus 1 equals minus 1. If you want to find out more about PMAD, it's at PMAD the band. Thanks so much for joining me on the best of Irish indie. I am PMAD. Chat you all next week. Good luck.

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I can't try anything there. I don't hear the name.

you might know of the original sin. And you might know how to play with fire.